0: You're listening to All Things Considered from NPR News.
1: Sally Skull of Banketti. This is Murphy Gibbons. Sally Skull was a horse wrangler and mule skinner. She was a crack shot and carried a rifle, two pistols, and a black snake whip that she could pick flowers with. Ranger Captain Rip Ford said she was a rough fighter and that prudent men did not provoke her. Her name was used to frighten children. Mothers would say, "You better behave or Sally Skull will get you." Her real name was Sarah Jane Newman. In 1833, at age 16, she married Jesse Robinson. They lived near Gonzales. She bore him a daughter and a son. The couple divorced in 1843, and Jesse gained custody of the kids. 11 days after the divorce, she married a gunsmith named George

skull. 6 years later, he disappeared. When asked where he was, Sally would say, "He's dead," with a look that shut off questions. She kept the name, though, and became widely known as Sally Skull. She moved to Banquette in Nueces County in 1852. She attended Henry Kenney's Lone Star Fair that year, where she shot a man. Rip Ford described the incident. He heard the sound of a pistol and saw a man falling to the ground and a woman lowering a six gun. The woman was Sally Skull. Ford wrote that she acted in self-defense. Sally Skull was a horse trader. She would buy horses cheaply in Mexico and resell them for a profit in East Texas and Louisiana. Not long after the fair, in October 1852, she married John Doyle, her third husband. Like George Skull, he didn't live long. One story said he was drowned crossing a river. Another said that he and Sally Skull had been carousing at a Fandango in Corpus Christi. Next morning, he was anxious to gather their horses to leave and tried to wake her by dumping a pitcher of water on her. She came up shooting, killing him. The story said she was remorseful over his death. I'll talk more about Sally Skull next week. This is Murphy Givens.

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5: This is your South Texas weather update. What's it like on this Friday? That's going to depend on where you're listening from. Corpus Christi and Victoria got a nice change of pace with a cold front making its way through the region. Highs right now in the 70s and 80s, with some stray showers also showing themselves across the region. If you're listening in the Rio Grande Valley, a mix of sun and clouds and still a bit warm as highs are in the upper 80s, low 90s. I'm Rob Boskamp, and that's your South Texas weather update.
6: 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A flood warning in Victoria, a whole lot of rain in Corpus Christi, and a wind advisory. Valley, just a whole lot of clouds. 71 degrees in Corpus Christi, 67 in Victoria, 79 in the valley. It's coming up on 550. Fresh air on its way at the top of the hour.

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1: 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He died last week at the age of 81. When we left off, he was talking about his grandparents, who were stars of the Yiddish theater.
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1: Something delicious to eat is never far away in Rome. Coming up, the founder of one of Europe's first companies to offer food tours tells us what to look for in the city's neighborhoods. The shops that weigh pizza slices by the kilo, that's a good place to start.
2: You could try five or six different little bites, and it's a great way to have a